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0: every Monday here on Three Man Front, we give you an opportunity to listen in to the weekly press conferences with both Kalen DeBoer and Alex Golish. Alex Golish is still speaking with the media, so let's go back to Auburn. Here's Alex Golish.
1: Cameron with ESPN 106.7. You were banged up a little bit at defensive end and Buck this past week with CK and Deshaun. How are they doing, and how did Darian

0: 117, three-man front. Here on this Reaction Monday, David Waters from the Gators breakdown previewing Florida and Auburn. And I was just looking online, and John Summerall put out a tweet and wishing a happy birthday to both his mother and his father. His late father said, I love you both and miss you, Dad. But
1: so it was both of their birthdays?
0: Both of their birthdays.
1: Oh, wow.
0: Yeah, today, September 14th. And if it's your birthday, happy birthday. At the Roberts House, the folks that we choose for our pest control and any kind of needs that we have in that arena, it's Stark. Stark is family owned. They have been for over 62 years here in the deep South, and they want to take care

0: Pro football is back, and so are the predictions. 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
2: North of the border, the Clippers and Raptors agreeing to complete the trade, sending Leonard to Toronto for Brandon Ingram, Brady Dick, two unprotected first rounders, and a pick swap and 2 second rounders. Teams had agreed to a deal on June 30th, but was postponed with the NBA's salary cap circumvention investigation surrounding Leonard. Clippers giving the final sign off today. Leonard averaged 28 and 6 rebounds. Last season in L.A.
3: Guy.
2: And the NFL Browns coach Todd Monken saying he expects Deshaun Watson to remain the team's starting
3: really
2: quarterback this Sunday against the Buccaneers.
3: Then, though,
2: Watson finishing 16 of 22 for 205 yards, touchdown, INT in yesterday's 34-10 loss to the Jaguars was Watson's first regular season game in 693 days. Week one of the NFL season wrapping up on Monday Night Football tonight in Kansas City with the Broncos and the Chiefs. Kickoff coming at 8:15 Eastern on ESPN.
3: Okay.
2: Patrick Mahomes and Bo Nix making their returns from injury.
4: Hey, this is Chelsea Coleman and coming up Tuesday. 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Okay. We thought they win. I'll tell you which 0-1 team I'm most worried about. 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
3: Sure. 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
7: And at guard, 6'4", from Kentucky.
5: Matt Jones.
6: We'll talk about that here in a bit. We've got some national news to discuss as well.
5: What is shaping the college sports world today? It's time to go around campus. Myron Metcalf.
7: Well, where did he get you to?
6: Went on the road for the first time this past weekend.
7: Did he? You just said like we still have a chance. Like, I don't think that's how the playoffs work.
6: Went on the road for the first time.
7: He said like the Bills were on the sidelines saying we got
6: lost
7: next.
6: On the road
7: that's
6: Tulane, 28-24. Plenty of good things to take away from the game, but we'll echo what Major Apple once said. No more
5: Ben
6: victories
5: Myron
6: around
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7: Ben Myron here on ESPN Radio. 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
3: Well, in the
7: Sirius XM Channel 80. I am here in lovely Somerset, Kentucky.
3: And, you know, I was curious how
7: KSR, my local show, Golf Scramble, is happening. Third one of the year, part of the KSR Golf Scramble Tour.
3: He said more or less the same thing.
7: I'm sorry to the folks watching on ESPN Plus and Disney Plus. I'm not on camera. That Wi-Fi is not good enough here in Somerset.
3: I feel better about
7: it, but nevertheless, it is for the radio, and it's nice to be with you on our first NFL Monday.
8: Yeah, man. Where is Somerset?
3: Helps you a little bit.
8: Where is that?
7: Somerset's down like South Central Kentucky in the lakes. You ever heard of Lake Cumberland? And that's where it's a beautiful lake country. A lot of people from Ohio and Tennessee, they come up here, get on their boats.
3: We're not
8: Bowling Green? Is that near Bowling Green, Kentucky?
7: No, that's not. That's the Western Kentucky University, as you know by its name, is in Western Kentucky. This is South Central Kentucky. Kind of the main streets of South Central Kentucky.
8: I feel like you've done five shows on golf courses already.
3: Have the
8: so is that just
3: place?
8: Is that going to be part of?
7: You know what?
8: We do?
7: We're big on golf scrambles.
3: The answer, I think, is yes.
7: It gives us a chance to get out in the state and see people. And Somerset's good. We have a lot of Matt Myron fans. Had people. There are people driving around this course right now. Told me they would be streaming listening to us today.
8: That's good. What is Somerset known for?
3: Back and see what we can do.
7: Somerset was the place. You remember last year when the Dukes of Hazzard car jumped the city fountain? Do you remember that video that occurred?
6: That made the
8: I don't know. When did this happen?
7: James, you remember this. We talked about it on the show. They had an event. They got the car from the Dukes of Hazzard, and it drove through Main Street and then jumped the city fountain. Do you not remember that?
8: I don't remember. It actually, like a stunt car, did it.
7: Yeah, but it like they closed the town down for it.
6: And I'm still frustrated.
7: And they had a festival.
6: That was Saturday night.
8: The whole day was just waiting for the car to jump.
7: No, it was Dukes of Hazzard jump over the fountain day. These are the things we do in Kentucky. And let me just say this. I see you all laughing. Josiah, I see you laughing. I see you laughing, James. But if I told you that the Dukes of Hazzard car was going to jump the fountain in the middle of the city, wouldn't you go? Wouldn't you go down there and see it?
9: I definitely would. I can't. I would, for sure.
7: Exactly, and they had literally like 25,000 people come to Somerset to watch the Dukes of Hazzard car. You can see it. Go on TikTok. It was huge on TikTok. And look up Dukes of Hazzard car jump city.
6: You never know when those 5 or 6 plays are going to happen.
8: On whoever was in the car, right? You can't mess it up.
7: Well, I was wondering, like, the flower shop or something in downtown would just have a car go through the window or something.
8: As long as you get over the fountain, you win. So you worry about the other stuff later.
7: But well, it worked out. So, so that's where I am today. 888 say ESPN. Big NFL first Sunday. 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
10: What are we thinking about?
11: I'm trying to think, but nothing happens.
10: Time to find out. This is
6: Off the Top. But we didn't go away.
9: We kept punching back.
7: So I'm sitting kind of looking around and saying, all right, well, what do we start the show with today? We had, you know, we had 13 NFL games yesterday. For me, I think you got to start with what happened last night. The Giants.
6: I think they've lost.
7: Take out the Dallas Cowboys. I knew Myron would be happy since he always loves ragging on the Cowboys. The Giants dominated the game, in my opinion. 28-20, but I actually would argue the score didn't even reflect how much of a domination. It was. Offensive and defensive lines.
6: We're right there.
7: The Giants controlled the line of scrimmage. Chris Collinsworth was about to fall over to dead and being upset about how bad the Cowboys defense was. Then a good performance from Jackson Dart.
9: Credit to Jag Nation.
7: Scadabo had a touchdown. And just overall,
9: we had a
7: pretty amazing hello by Harbaugh as the Giants coach. A terribly disappointing loss by the Cowboys.
9: And when we couldn't ask for a better start in the fourth quarter,
8: if you're Harbaugh and you hear the way they talked about him, and Scadabo and Jackson Dart, you heard all these players saying, there, but anything for him, but he's our leader, and
9: the fight song,
8: obviously winning helps, but it's hard to just come to a team and get them to believe you.
9: I don't remember hearing their band.
8: It seems like the Giants do it now. You have proof of concept, so it's just a good way to build.
6: 100% accurate.
8: As for the other side,
9: how cool of a moment was that?
7: Well, before you get off the Giants, because I know we're going to spend a lot of time on the Cowboys. Just a couple of
9: sugarcoating.
7: Jackson Dart, 23 of 29.
9: We were right there.
7: That's, if you get that from me,
9: again, I'm encouraged by
7: because you've really got something. Isaiah Likely looked like the perfect addition in free agency. I mean, he when Wandell Robinson left, he was kind of like Dart's security blanket in some ways. And people thought, well, what's he going to do? Because he would always dump it off to Wandell when there were issues. Likely seems to be fitting in just fine for that. And then Neighbors.
9: Some things to clean up, obviously. So overall, we can't do
7: that. You got to be pretty impressed. They did fumble the ball 4 times. They only lost 1 of them. You got to make sure you don't keep doing that, but if you're a Giants fan,
9: to build,
7: you got to come in today along really with the Jets or the New York
6: well,
7: teams.
6: To me,
7: good.
6: That makes this Ohio game.
8: I mean, the Giants,
6: and I'm kind of like Major.
8: Maybe
6: I'm
8: have a
6: done
8: chance to be better.
6: Doing.
8: I think
6: I want to move
8: coach.
6: Forward and see
8: I think
6: what
8: you saw the immediate
6: Ohio,
8: improvement
6: but it
8: there.
6: Does,
8: there's a long
6: to me,
8: season ahead. But they can run the ball.
6: Ohio game, maybe
8: right? Jackson Dart looks like he's gotten even better. And the defense held up.
6: Week,
8: so I think a lot of people talk about the Cowboys being the sleeper in the AFC East. Maybe it's the Giants.
6: We need,
8: if they can duplicate what we saw last night.
6: Somebody out. And I'm not saying
7: then, now, I'll let
6: Ohio.
7: You do your thing on the Cowboys.
6: I think that's a very good football
7: their performance.
6: But
8: can you give out the number?
6: We tend to get in these games where
7: say ESPN.
6: It doesn't matter if the other team is very good or very bad.
7: Feel free to call because I feel like Myron's
6: very
7: got
6: good or very bad. We're going to play
8: hello,
6: them,
8: all you fraudulent Cowboys fans who support
6: Man,
8: a fraudulent
6: I
8: want team.
6: To get into a situation
8: I heard so many lies
6: quarter, much like
8: before
6: we did
8: the start
6: with
8: of the season,
6: Matt. And go, you know what?
8: I heard that the Cowboys had changed everything. Defensively, they brought in this 30-something defensive coordinator, Christian Parker. He's going
6: to
8: change the world
6: for
8: the Dallas Cowboys.
6: It's going to be a tough challenge.
8: Just one problem, Matt. Doesn't appear like he knows what he's doing. Based on what I saw against the Giants, who gave up, who produced almost 400 yards of offense against that Dallas Cowboy defense that's supposed to be better. This is an offense. Everyone told me they're going to score 50 points a game. And yet, when it came down to it, couldn't even put up enough points to beat a Giants team with a first-year head coach and a young quarterback. This is the real story of the Dallas Cowboys. You tell me everything's different. And tell me they added a piece here, a piece there, and you know what you get, Matt? The same old sorry story. So I want to hear from some supporters of this fraudulent Cowboys.
7: They got nothing to say. They got nothing to say.
8: They always have something to say.
7: There's no Cowboys fan. I mean, we'll open it up. They ain't say it's been if they want to try to take up. But there's no Cowboys fan that can look at that and feel like it's a good performance. I don't know how you could. I mean, the only thing you hope is every year we've talked about this, there's a game or two that occurs similar from last year. Then you go back. Like week 8 or 9 or 10, and you go, how in the world did that happen? And maybe this is the one quarter, that will be that. But like, if you're the Cowboys, really you just have to hope that that's just a blip on the radar. You can't, because there's nothing good that came up.
8: But it can't be a blip on the radar when you legitimately have one of the worst defensive units in NFL history.
12: But I will say
8: they gave up the sixth most points in NFL history last year. Yes, you added some new pieces, but you also brought in a coordinator, Christian Barkley, who had never been a defensive coordinator, and it showed. Maybe he'll improve over time, but that defense didn't look any different than the one that was struggling a year ago, Matt. So tell me how the Cowboys are different. Like, my problem is we build them up. They're a sleeper. Watch out, Eagles. Everything's going to be different. And then this is the result you get. You can't even hang with the Giants. Let's end any sleeper talk until this team shows they could actually do something.
7: So are you suggesting that the Cowboys, they build you up, buttercup, and then they let you down?
8: They do. Is that a Beatles song? Buttercup.
9: I don't think it's saying Ohio's coming to town this weekend.
7: That's a song.
9: 6 o'clock kickoff at Kauffman Stadium. It would be good to be back home.
7: They were very, very disappointing. Kevin, are you going to try to take up for your Cowboys?
9: The Bobcats, they're good. We saw them 2 years ago. They took it.
13: Oh, absolutely not. I am so sick of hearing about the Cowboys day in, day out.
9: Sneaky, good little college town that we discovered up there.
13: Oh, the Cowboys are going to be back.
9: Cool environment and whatnot. There was nobody in there about 30 minutes before kickoff. But 10 minutes before kickoff,
13: that place was packed. They got a new defensive coordinator. They got every reason every year to why they're going to do something the Frank they ain't Solich, done since
9: bowl,
13: the 90s.
9: So to speak, when they went to Nebraska, they were down by a point at halftime. They were leading for most of the first half.
13: Right? And then a crazy game against Jacksonville State this past weekend.
9: They won it in quadruple overtime.
13: He puts all these great numbers up all year long.
9: They got beat up in the process.
13: Enough to say,
9: found
13: okay,
9: a way
13: maybe
9: to
13: he really
9: game.
13: Is the guy.
12: And now, I will say, too, I have not
13: Jerry
12: seen
13: Jones needs to get out of
12: that
13: there.
12: Game yet.
13: They
12: I haven't had a chance
7: to I appreciate the call. You could do first take with Stephen A today with your thoughts.
12: Turned back around and had volleyball
7: I understand why it feels that way.
8: It brings up a good point. I don't think Dak Prescott is a bad quarterback. I think Dak Prescott is about as good as you can get in Dallas. I think at his best, he's a top 10 guy. Here's what he is, though, Matt. He's not good enough to overcome a defense that doesn't do its job. If you're going to give up 400 yards in an NFL game, it's hard for your quarterback to overcome that. And I think that's the situation with the Cowboys.
7: That was ultimately the case. I mean, he was let down. I think George Pickens had two huge drops. I mean, the defense did not play well, and that ultimately did him in. Now, the Bills and the Texans, by the way, there are a couple people who want to respond to you. I'll let them do that in a minute. But the Bills and the Texans, I thought that was the game of the day. Bills win 36-31. I think this is a game where both teams can actually come out and feel good about themselves. Bills get a huge win on the road that when it comes time for the number one seed, I think will stick out. Josh Allen had a couple of bad plays, but was able to get it done down the stretch. He threw the touchdown that ultimately won the game, but also remember he had a couple of bad plays. C.J. Stroud was not able to score.
9: Ohio has come to town beat up their top two quarterbacks
7: really well. So I think if you're wondering if C.J. Stroud's going to have a bounce back, I actually think this is a game that would make you feel better. What was surprising to me was the vaunted Texans defense looked very vulnerable.
8: No, they did. I mean, the defense wasn't good enough, especially down the stretch.
9: All three quarterbacks
8: Josh Allen made mistakes to just give it to you. If
9: you've got a pocket passer,
8: there are opportunities for Houston to win this game. And they just couldn't capitalize. C.J. Stroud still made some mistakes, but he didn't look like the disastrous C.J. Stroud we saw in the playoffs last year.
9: And so
8: at the end of the day, to me, this is about Josh Allen, who's the best football player on the planet.
9: The running backs are different.
8: Who's the MVP their starter, I think, of this league, and if he plays like this, he'll get that award again.
9: Is from Germany.
8: It's not going to mean anything if he doesn't get a Super Bowl. Like, more than anything, with Mahomes coming back off an injury,
9: they've got a transfer.
8: It feels like there's
9: UConn
8: a clear path. We just saw the Rams lose
9: young
8: Australia,
9: like an overall,
8: and they got all kinds
9: team.
8: Of injuries. Seattle doesn't even have Sam Darnold going into week two. It feels like it has to be Josh Allen's year, and if that's the case, that was a good start.
7: But that's why that game meant so much, because in a year when I think you're right, it all comes down to can he get to the Super Bowl. This is a game that can help you get the one seed.
12: Always very good, and if your defense can hold
7: at the end of the year, you're going to have a game or two where you go, we got the one seed. Or did not because of this.
12: A lot of questions now, especially more questions.
7: And this is, I think, a game that you almost have a two-game lead on the Texans,
12: you know,
7: because you get a game on them, and then if they end up being in a tiebreaker, you have the tiebreakers.
12: It's going to be more important on our offense.
7: I think this is a huge victory for them. But do you agree with me about C.J. Stroud? If you're a Texans fan, it is encouraging to see that performance.
8: I need to see more.
12: But we then,
8: you know, I mean, I think the stench of that playoff performance is still there.
12: Again,
8: and here's the thing, Matt. I think he's had a bunch of moments that you described. Where
12: I think we've got the ability
8: he was
12: to do
8: solid.
12: It. We just haven't.
8: But
12: done
8: it does it result in wins?
12: Gosh,
8: like, CJ Stroud has to win those
9: too, like you said,
8: in order for him to get $300 million or whatever.
7: But it's
8: he's
7: not his fault. I mean, it's not his fault. His defense gave up 36 points. I mean, that
9: quarter, right.
7: But the Texans can't be doing that, or they're not going to be anybody. Paul's in New York.
9: That would be nice.
12: And that's where, again, toward the end of that ball game, we've got the 24-21 lead, and we've got the ball. And so I'm like, okay, this is the drive. This is where our defense has done what we're supposed to do. Offense, put some points on the board, and let's feel pretty good about ourselves.
14: You only get one out of four, right?
12: So,
14: yeah. How many sacks did they get?
12: We'll get there.
7: Yeah, but I mean, are you trying to excuse that performance? You're playing against the Giants team that was going to go there last year. Don't you need to win that game?
12: Keep grinding.
9: We'll get this. Let's see what happens.
14: You were out coached.
9: All right. Well, that's coming up this weekend.
8: I've been out coach for 30 years, Paul. Paul, you've been out coach for 30 years, okay? You've been out coach since I was putting floppy disk into a computer in fourth grade.
9: Hudson,
8: that's how long you've been getting out coached, okay? All right, it's the same thing with you all.
9: And I'm excited to have
8: coach. Every year you're out coach. 30 years you've been out coach.
9: Former tight end for South Alabama.
8: You need a new line
9: on the sidelines here.
7: Floppy disk is
9: this weekend.
7: Floppy disk in a long time.
9: Weekend.
7: I can't go through the first segment without letting you talk about your Vikings. Carson
9: he's
7: Wentz.
9: On vacation right now.
7: Carson
9: he'll be back this
7: Wentz
9: weekend.
7: Coming in, and they scored 29 straight points to take down the Green Bay Packers.
8: Page. But how smart did the Vikings
12: look,
8: Matt? Because they could have said,
12: two better people.
8: We got a young quarterback in JJ McCarthy.
12: Page
8: we want to give him one last shot. Let's make him the backup and see if he can deliver. They didn't do that. They said, you're the third string quarterback. We just don't trust you at this stage. You go with the veteran. The veteran comes in to a moment like this, and he shows you why he was the backup quarterback. I mean, Kyler Murray, who I hope is okay. I know he was kind of alert.
7: That was a dirty play. I don't know if he did it intentionally or not. Who knows what it? But it did. He got hit twice on the same play in the head. I thought that was a dirty play.
8: Matt, it went against everything that we've been told about protecting quarterbacks in the NFL. Like everything we've been told about how you have to avoid those kinds of moments. It happened twice, and now Kyler Murray. Who knows what's going to happen next? But that's why you signed Carson Wentz. Justin Jefferson looked like the premier receiver in the NFL. And we can talk about the Packers and how bad they look. But the Vikings, I don't want to say you can save your season in the first week of the year, Matt, but if you lose and Kyler Murray is out, who knows what happens? That was a huge win.
7: I would say, you know, Justin Jefferson reminded people, hey, you forgot about Drake. Remember,
9: there's so many people talking. We need these louder voices.
7: Don't forget
9: that's
7: about me.
9: Was that how the lyrics were? Again and again.
8: The mountain version that y'all got.
9: Haven't already RSVP.
7: Y'all know me.
9: It's not required.
8: Y'all know me. Still the same OG
9: that you do for headphones for catering.
8: Hating on.
7: Good win for the Vikings. Really bad
9: Jags
7: performance by Jordan Love,
9: the full thing, USA Jags.
8: Everything that you worry about with Jordan Love
9: Jags live to
8: in the second half of that game. All of a sudden, Brian Flores turns up the pressure. They start blitzing. He can't hold on to the ball. He fumbles.
9: Soccer, we don't have much to talk about.
8: Then he throws the interception.
9: This past
8: like, to me,
9: Sunday,
8: man,
9: and,
8: I think he's a great quarterback in a vacuum without any pressure. If you tell me
9: so we had to cancel
8: it's Jordan Love and the conditions are perfect and everything's right there for him to succeed, I think Jordan Love can be a really good quarterback.
9: They're disappointed and frustrated.
8: He's a terrible quarterback against adversity, especially in those situations. And if you can't shine in those situations,

0: and you know these ladies are playing hard. It's a young team, and when I say young, not necessarily all freshmen. It's ladies learning to play together. And you know, talking to Coach Ortiz, Jesse, after the game, it was, you know, he's. He's not happy, as you can imagine. He wants. You know, he's happy with the effort. He's happy with their work.
1: I love it. Did you like my rap? By the way, just out of curiosity, like
2: be honest with him, Chris.
0: They're just not there yet. They're going to get there. But
1: did you like my rapping?
0: Now,
1: I did just a minute ago.
0: Have we padded the schedule with? You know, some patsies.
1: Yeah,
0: yeah. Then we're gonna
1: yeah,
0: be looking
1: no,
0: at a really good first overall win record. But does that help you at the end of the day? Not really.
1: Come on now.
0: So we've got one more non-conference tournament coming up this weekend.
1: Hold on a second. That's not me. Hold on a second.
0: Conference play is where it's going to happen.
2: Hold on a second. You call it my rapping like you're doing a kid's pop.
0: We were the number two.
2: So you say it even in a way that makes it seem like you're disconnected from the music as a whole.
1: Do you like my rapping?
0: It's going to be a challenge, but the more they play these tough teams.
2: I'm a little rippy rap.
1: 888-SAY-ESPN. Every week during the NFL season, we give some awards.
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0: Put them all.
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